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1: Trending Report, Tanya. So Justin Herbert, Madison Beer, the couple, right? Mm-hmm. The relationship. Now, Tanya, what's your story about these two?
2: So Madison Beer and, like you said, Chargers quarterback Justin Herbert, they got engaged this summer, and now Madison is revealing the sweet reason behind the date that he picked. So he proposed on July 26th, and it wasn't just like a random day that worked in the calendar for them. She said on a Twitch live stream that it was their 1 year anniversary of making it official. So she said, last July 26th, he asked me to be his girlfriend, and this one, he asked me to be his wife. And she even pointed out that they were together before that, but July 26th was like the day that he asked her to be his girlfriend. So it was the day that became official, and then he asked her to be his fiance the same day, a year apart. So I love when guys remember dates like this, because it's a lot of dates. There's the day that you met. There's the day that you became official. There's the day that you get engaged. There's the day that you get married. Like, there are a lot of dates. And the fact that Justin Herbert knew that date and wanted to propose on that date makes me love him even more.
1: I got to think he's a notes guy.
2: For
1: sure. So when you first meet somebody, when I meet somebody, that night after, I go right into notes and remember, write down all the little things that were discussed, talked about, the likes, dislikes, the favorite desserts, all that kind of stuff. And then I have the date. So I think I could do that.
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1: Oh my gosh, Tanya started a new workbook.
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1: Okay, I can't wait to hear. Is it for all of us?
2: Is it for all of us?
1: Huh?
2: Yeah, you guys should do it with me. We could do it together.
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1: All right, Tanya is definitely one of those people that loves a good read about relationships and workbooks about relationships. How to Find the One was one of the most popular. And now she's found another handbook workbook. Is this a relationship workbook?
2: No. This one's called The Artist's Way.
1: Oh, I know this one.
2: You do?
3: Okay, I don't. Tell me.
2: Okay, so it's 12 weeks.
3: No, I'm out.
2: No. It's 12 weeks, one chapter a week, and the chapters are small. It's not so much reading. However, every single day when you wake up, you have to write 3 pages. And it's called brain dumping. And you have to take yourself on a solo date once a week. You don't have to write like a book. You just brain dump. Whatever you're thinking, be to-do lists. It can be what you dreamt about. It can literally be anything, okay?
1: And what's the point?
2: The point of this book is to stop living. It's like to, it's supposed to kind of unlock this like creative artist in you, if you will. It's not the artist in the technical term. It's like it's supposed to bring out this creativity in you that maybe has fell side of fear or other things going on in your life. And so
3: I like the concept of it. I just don't want to do the work.
1: The commitment. Yeah.
2: The commitment. But I'm doing it. And so I can hold you guys accountable because I'm also in it.
1: That's terrifying. That's the point.
3: She's like, did you do your workbook?
2: Did you do your morning pages?
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2: When you're going to a bachelorette party for a good friend, excited to get wild with your crew, what do you do when you find out somebody else you know is on the invite list and it's your boss? Danielle is here. She's on the line, finds herself in that situation next.
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1: Ryan Seacrest with you. Thanks for being here. I'm just going to grab this call. My boss is going to a bachelorette party that you are not attending. Is that right, Steph?
2: Well, yeah. So my friend is getting married. And so I was invited to this bachelorette party and I was really, really excited because it's supposed to be this crazy, wild weekend. But I just found out that my boss is going to be there because my friend used to work at the same company that I work for. And I guess they like stayed really close. So now I'm like, I feel like I can't quite be myself. Like I'm going to be dancing and drinking and maybe other things and like probably saying things that I would never say at work or like in front of my boss. I'm so different in the office than when I'm out, you know?
1: Yeah. Well, there's only one way to handle this, and that is be an adult. Just don't do some of the things you might do without her around because, it's not a good idea. Can you be not too crazy?
2: I can. I just don't want to be freaking. Okay.
3: But also, this could be an opportunity to like build this relationship with your boss. Like maybe you become better friends with her and then like you end up always going out with her and then she becomes like your friend, like not just your boss.
1: Measure your fun. Okay. Yeah. That's the advice.
2: That's a really good way to put it. Okay. No, I like that. Okay.
1: All right, well, good luck.
2: Thank you.
1: Enjoy.
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1: Well, Graham Norton, very famous for his talk show in the UK, is giving us a new guessing game. The host says he chatted with one of his dream interview guests at Taylor Swift and Travis Kelce's wedding, but he won't reveal who. His clues, it's a male star who has never appeared on his talk show. Some people think it's Brad Pitt, possibly, but Graham is not confirmed. He also jokes he was so tipsy, he might have misunderstood the conversation.

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1: Is this going to be the new way to find your soulmate, your human? But Sissany was just saying to me, hey, Ryan, I've got a great idea for you.
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1: There's this new dating app called Hooked IRL.
3: Right.
1: And you meet people on an airplane while you're trapped on a flight. What?
3: Well, they're pitching it to airplanes. So right now it's an active app that normally connects singles who are already at the same event. So if you're like in the same event, you can see who else is single there and then hopefully hook up. But they're pitching airlines like Delta, American, whatever, to try to see if they would actually want this app on their flights. And that's exactly what it would. You'd figure out, like, if you're single, then you'd figure out that so-and-so in row 6B is also single. And if it's a five-hour flight from LA to New York, like, bada-bing, bada-boom.
1: Bada-bing, bada-boom.
3: Thank you.
1: Now, what happens if it doesn't connect? Then you're trapped with that person.
3: Well, I mean, it's not like you're probably going to be able to switch seats anyways, but at least you just know they're single.
1: I mean, what person wouldn't let you swap seats if you said, hey, I IRL dating app hooked up with this person?
3: I might not.
1: Oh, wow.
3: I know. I'm like, my seat. I like if I have a window.
1: Inconsiderate.
3: I know. Sorry. I probably won't.
1: This is people looking for love. You've already found it and you just want a window?
3: Wow. This is my seat.
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1: Listen to this. I need some opinion here. Something dividing the internet. And that is this. And it sounds mundane, but it might not be. Is bringing iced coffee into a job interview a bad idea? Ooh. Some say it is too casual. Some say it makes you look not serious and not focused. Others say if someone doesn't hire you because you got an iced coffee, you don't want to work there anyway. But what do you think about that? Like, you roll in with an iced coffee.
2: Just like slurping away. Like,
1: yeah.
2: I don't know how I feel about that.
1: I think no. Yeah. I think it
2: shows you didn't give enough time to finish your coffee before you arrived for the interview, which makes it seem like you wouldn't give enough time for the job. Like, you'd be rushing always into work.
3: No, because Tanya? I think a hot coffee, bringing in a hot coffee is acceptable. Bringing in an iced coffee is not.
1: I would suggest to put your best foot forward. You don't bring a beverage into your first interview. You are there. You're using your hands to speak. Uh-huh. You're shaking a hand. You're pointing at things. You don't need to bring in a beverage for a first
2: job.
1: What
2: about a water bottle?
3: No.
1: They should offer you one.
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1: That's it for us today. 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Do you have an air freshener in your car? 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
2: Whoa.
1: All right, that's it. 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

0: Quiddy's Best Variety Mix 97. Good morning. It is 5:39. You're waking up with the Mix Morning Crew. My name is Jody Jenkins, along with Miriam Sercal. I will tell you right off the bat, it's a little frigid out there. Frost patches. And yeah, it's going to get a little warmer, though. 15 is the high, sunny today and breezy. It was windy yesterday. We'll get full weather details at around 6:37 with Kevin Williams, staff meteorologist. He'll be back after a couple days off. But yeah, it's cool. You noticed it walking out this morning.
1: Yes, I did. And I have got one word to describe it. Nippy.
0: Yes.
1: That's what came to my mind. And I thought, oh my goodness. But you know what? We can't complain because it is going to get warmer. And I thought there's always a bright side. It's going to go up to 16 today. Some sunshine. Great to go out for, you know, just a walk in the neighborhood.
0: Yeah, no, it's going to be one of those nice fall days that you'll be able to get out and enjoy. Absolutely. No doubt about it. Lots to come this morning, including Mix Morning Trivia. We're going to continue to take qualifiers for that Badawa Ski Hill package valued at over $600. A lot of talk in town about the Touch Tone. It is back. Of course, that means that you have a chance to qualify for our February Mix 97 beach party trip down to the Dominican Republic. So make sure you keep it locked in for that. I wanted to mention too, because I was reading about the, they put out the results of the Savor the Flavor mac and cheese. Wonderful event again in downtown Belleville last weekend. And it was nice to see that Burger Revolution, Jeff and his wife, Ray Ling, they won not only the judge's choice, but also the people's choice. So they had like a dragon mac and cheese. But the interesting thing, it's the first time that a restaurant has won both of those awards in the same year since 2022 when Abraham and Marlon from Chilango's won. So...
1: so I think it's worth
0: a little feat.
1: Yeah, and I think it's worth checking it out as well. I was looking at the winners yesterday, also included Bayleaf, and I thought, oh, darn it. I just wish, you know, when they got these special days and they make these like creations of mac and cheese, maybe they could do it like on another day. So if people who missed out, like me, let's say, I want to taste. Honestly, Jody, I was looking at the photo yesterday of Burger Revolution, and it looked darn delicious.
0: It's exclusive. It's an exclusive. You got to be there.
1: I want it back.
0: You got to be there, though. That's kind of the draw, right? You get down there when they do their soup contests, their mac and cheese. But yeah, congratulations again to Burger Revolution on winning double the awards this year. 542, good morning.
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1: Good morning. A sunny, breezy day with a high of 15 on the way. Right now, though, it's only 3. I'm Elena Cameron with your Mix 97 News Update, brought to you by Mapledale Cheese Factory. 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
1: Fire tore through a home in Quinte West's Murray Ward Monday night, destroying the structure. Quinte West, along with assisting Brighton firefighters, responded to 871 English Settlement Road, which is just north of the Murray Canal, west of County Road 40. One man had escaped the building. He was checked out on scene by paramedics. The 3,000-square-foot home was completely destroyed by the flames. Damages estimated at $800,000. The blaze is not considered suspicious. Belleville's Planning Committee is eyeing massive residential growth. Last night, the committee reviewed a major proposal for vacant industrial land off Sydney Street at Wilson Avenue that could eventually bring nearly 270 homes to the area. While the committee sent the project back to staff for a report, it recommended approval to council for 3 other major developments. This includes a 30-unit townhouse project on Cloverleaf Drive, a new 9-story apartment building on North Front Street, and a massive 552-unit subdivision at Black Bear Ridge Village. The 3 candidates vying for the county's top office met for a debate on Monday at Picton's Regent Theatre. A packed crowd filed in to see Brad Nyman, Ernie Marketson, and Terry Short answer a series of questions on topics ranging from municipal taxes to data center development. At the end of the evening, candidates took time to summarize their campaign for undecided voters. Nyman said the next council will have to take action on a number of issues.
3: Council needs to be accountable to the voters, which is you. And we need to actually build attainable housing, attract new business, and protect our farms, all farms, big and small. And the county urgently needs much better fiscal management. You deserve that as taxpayers.
1: Municipal elections across Ontario being held October 26th. The Parti Québécois completed a dramatic political comeback by winning the Quebec election. 4 years after winning only 3 seats in Quebec's National Assembly, the PQ last night won 59, enough to form a minority government under leader Paul St-Pierre Plamondon. The separatist leader told supporters during his victory speech in Montreal that he'll work with Quebec's English speakers and Prime Minister Mark Carney when it serves Quebecers. He's also pledged to hold a 3rd sovereignty referendum, but only after Donald Trump leaves the White House in 2029. Tributes are pouring in for 4 Canadian crew members following an air ambulance crash off the coast of Massachusetts. The U.S. Coast Guard named the crew Philip Gregory Childerhose, Thomas Henry Farquhar, Sarah Jane Payton, and Jolene Beth Weir after their Gulfstream jet vanished during a flight from Bermuda to Boston early Saturday. Debris was recovered roughly 32 kilometers off Nantucket. The Transportation Safety Board is deploying investigators to help search for the wreckage. And the city of Belleville says the 14-foot-tall sunflowers at R.T. Potter Park were recently vandalized. In a post to social media, the city says its floral crew works hard to plant, maintain, and care for all the gardens and floral displays across Belleville. The city's calling on the community to help take care of local parks. And that's news. 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In the NHL last night, the Ottawa Senators downed Boston 4-1. Tonight, the Toronto Maple Leafs welcome the Nashville Predators, and the Montreal Canadiens host the Carolina Hurricanes. From the OJHL at the Governor's Showcase in Niagara Falls, Trenton lost 6-1 to Collingwood on Monday. Today, the Golden Hawks meet the Oakville Blades, and later, the Wellington Dukes take on the Leamington Flyers. Major League Baseball playoffs saw Tampa Bay beat the New York Yankees 5-2 to take a 2-0 lead in that ALDS. And the White Sox also up in their series after beating Cleveland 4-3. Today, the Dodgers visit Atlanta with the series tied 1-1, and it's Milwaukee in San Diego. The Brewers up 2-0 there. The NFL Monday Nighter saw the Atlanta Falcons roll past New Orleans 45-24. And Alex Ovechkin has told his Washington Capitals teammates this is his final NHL season. Ovechkin said it was important his family and teammates know first. 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Sunshine today. Breezy once again. The high 15 degrees. Some cloud tonight. Chance of showers. The low 8. Tomorrow, cloudy. Chance of showers and windy with a high of 19 degrees. Cloudy chance of showers and 16 on Thursday. Right now it's 3. 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
8: Good morning. It's a clear drive on the 401 in both directions. Belleville and Trenton streets both look good. Highway 62 and 37 are moving well. And Highway 49 is clear on both directions. I'm not seeing anything really that would slow you down yet. 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

0: 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Good morning. 6:11, Jody Jenkins, Miriam Sirkal, and next February, from the 20th till the 27th, Beach Party 2027 will be happening in the beautiful Dominican Republic. And of course, we are giving you the opportunity to join us for that event. Latest five to qualify.
1: Congratulations to the early risers, Keith Blair, Ainsley Joy, Sarah Lewis, Sherry Marshall, and Christine Sutton. All the latest five to qualify, and keep listening out for the touchstone for your cue to call. Sorry, guys. I know we've got lots of listeners calling in, and I'm not answering, not because I'm rude, but you got to wait till you hear the touchstone, and then I'll come and get your names down.
0: Tuesday, October the 6th. It is a chilly start to the day. There has been frost in some areas of Mix Nation. Full weather details coming up with Kevin Williams, our staff meteorologist, at 6:37. We were talking about this yesterday. Sass Jordan passing away last week, and of course, a big, big part of the Canadian music scene. One of the interesting things about Sass is that she was also a judge on the first six seasons. Actually, not the first six, all six seasons.
1: All of them, right?
0: Of Canadian Idol. So I had reached out to a good friend of the show, Ryan Malcolm, of course, who won the first Canadian Idol. He was busy in the morning. He did send a text, though, I wanted to get his thoughts on Sass passing away and what that meant to him. And he wrote back that Sass played a major role in one of the most important times in his life. She was a mentor and a friend and someone who leaves a massive mark on the Canadian music scene. She was an incredible musician and a force. So, again, just a sad thing in the world of music, but the legacy she leaves behind won't be forgotten. And when you hear the comments from individuals like Ryan Malcolm, you know that that isn't going away anytime soon. 6:13, good morning.
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1: Well, it is a cold start to your morning, but we'll expect lots of sunshine later on and warming up to 15 today. And tonight going down to 6. And tomorrow, could see some rain in the morning, breezy and highs of 19. And right now, it's 2. And that's your latest weather update for Petro-Canada.
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0: morning. Sunny today, going up to 15 degrees, but it's a chilly start to our day right now, sitting at 2. I'm Eleni Cameron with your Mix 97 News Update. 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
0: A Monday night fire has left an $800,000 home completely destroyed. Quinte West and Brighton firefighters rushed to English Settlement Road near the Murray Canal just after 8 p.m. One man was checked by paramedics after making it out of the home safely. Officials say the fire is not considered suspicious. Prince Edward County's three mayoral candidates faced off in a packed debate Monday night at Picton's Regent Theatre. Brad Nyman, Ernie Marketson, and Terry Short fielded questions on key topics, including municipal taxes and data center growth. Each contender made a final push for undecided voters ahead of Election Day on October 26th. Get more at quintynews.com. Belleville's Planning Committee sent a proposal for nearly 270 homes on vacant Sydney Street industrial land back to staff for review following Monday night's meeting. However, the committee is recommending council approve three other major developments, including a 30-unit Cloverleaf Drive townhouse project, a 9-story apartment on North Front Street, and a 552-unit subdivision at Black Bear Ridge Village. The U.S. Coast Guard has identified the four Canadian crew members aboard an Ontario Air Ambulance that went missing Saturday off the coast of Nantucket during a medical flight from Bermuda. Latitude Air Ambulance expressed deep sorrow for its lost team members as investigators from Canada's Transportation Safety Board assist in locating and recovering the jet. The Parti Québécois returning to power under Paul St-Pierre Plamondon, rebounding from just 3 seats in 2022 to form Quebec's next minority government. While the party leader was elected on a promise to hold a sovereignty referendum, he says any vote will have to wait until U.S. President Donald Trump finishes his term in 2029. The community stepped up in a big way for Gleaners Food Bank Quinte, donating nearly 15,000 pounds of food and $33,000 during the Full Plates Project last week. The successful drive capped off Hunger Action Month, coming right on the heels of Gleaners Regional Summit, aimed at finding solutions to food insecurity. And a new lawsuit claims some of Starbucks' sugar-free protein drinks are anything but, allegedly packing more sugar than a Reese's Peanut Butter Cup. Plaintiffs accuse the coffee giant of breaking federal labeling rules, but Starbucks says the sugar content simply comes from the protein-boosted milk used in the beverages. In sports, in the NHL, Ottawa beat Boston. Trenton fell to Collingwood at the Governor's Showcase in Niagara Falls. Major League Baseball playoffs, Tampa Bay beat the Yankees, and it was the White Sox getting by the Guardians, so both the Rays and the Sox leading their respective series 2-0. Atlanta beat New Orleans in the NFL Monday Nighter. Mixed satellite weather. A sunny day today. It's windy again, though, the high 15. Tonight, partly cloudy, a low of 6 degrees. Cloud tomorrow with sunny breaks, but there's a chance of showers. Still breezy, the high 19. Cloudy with sunny periods and 18 on Thursday. It's currently 2 degrees. 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
1: 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Congratulations.
0: Time now to get the latest from staff meteorologist Kevin Williams. Good morning, Kevin.
2: Jody, good morning. Miriam, good morning to you, and a good morning to all. Chilly one out there, not a surprise, but it's frosty in places up north. That's really not a surprise at all. Re-dropping to minus one. What's a little interesting, even in Prince Edward County, there's been some frost. We have two weather sites that report in Cherry Valley. One dipped to plus four this morning. The other dipped to minus one. Nevertheless, we've got a beautiful autumn day ahead today. Sunny, crisp, and cool this afternoon, the high 15, becoming partly cloudy tonight, the low 6. Tomorrow, more cloud, less sun, chance of a shower tomorrow, high 19. And on Thursday, a mix of sun and cloud, the high 18. Again, earlier this morning, a chilly start, frosty in spots. Don't forget the sunglasses. When that sun is low on the horizon today, it's going to be a bright glare. Sunny skies ahead, the high 15. Jody?
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0: Quinty's Best Variety Mix 97. Good morning, Jody Jenkins, Miriam Sirkal. It is 6:48 and 2 outside, if you can believe that. Chilly start to the day. Expecting a high of 16 and sun. Full weather details coming up with staff meteorologist at 7:37. Next hour as well, right after the 7 o'clock news, we've got Mixed Morning Trivia. Your chance to win a ski or snowboard anytime season pass with the Badawa Ski Hill. And, of course, that package is valued at over $600. So a nice little treat for the family. Yes. So Miriam's working hard on that trivia question. Are you able to give us a hint or no?
1: No, not yet. You got to wait.
0: That's code for she hasn't started yet. So 6:48, good morning.
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1: Good morning. It's going to be a sunny day. The high 15. Right now, it's 2 degrees. 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
1: Emergency crews responded to a house fire in Quinte West's Murray Ward shortly after 8 o'clock last night. Firefighters from Quinte West and Brighton battled the blaze at 871 English Settlement Road, just north of the Murray Canal. One man managed to escape the burning structure and was evaluated by paramedics at the scene. The non-suspicious fire completely destroyed the 3,000-foot square home, with damages estimated at $800,000. The three candidates vying for Prince Edward County's top office met for a debate Monday night in Picton. A packed crowd filed into the Regent Theatre to see Brad Nyman, Ernie Marketson, and Terry Short answer questions on topics ranging from municipal taxes to data center development. Terry Short emphasized his business experience and connections.
3: I was constantly in contact with the president of organizations like Quaker, General Mills, and others, and had to quote on large projects, so I'm used to dealing with big numbers. 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
1: More from the meeting at QuinteNews.com. A major housing proposal off Belleville's Wilson Avenue is heading back to staff for review. The planning committee held a public meeting Monday on a rezoning application that could see up to 269 residential units built on vacant industrial land just off Sydney Street. No decision was made on the site. However, the committee did advance three other major projects to City Council: a 30-unit townhouse complex on Cloverleaf Drive, a 9-story apartment tower on North Front Street, and 552 units planned for the Black Bear Ridge Village subdivision. Parti Québécois leader Paul Saint-Pierre Plamondon has completed a major political turnaround, leading his party to a minority government after falling just short of the 64 seats needed for a majority. Saint-Pierre Plamondon, who took over the party in 2020, promising a referendum on independence, has indicated he'll wait until U.S. President Donald Trump leaves office in 2029 before holding any vote. Two Canadian Armed Forces members have been arrested in an organized crime and kidnapping probe.
4: The Department of National Defense says the pair were arrested by Toronto police. DND says they've been removed from their duties and their access to military facilities and bases has been restricted since their arrests August 11th. The military did not provide details of the allegations against them. Both accused hold the rank of bombardier, and DND says they are still members of the armed forces, pending the result of an administrative review. Jason White, The Canadian Press, Toronto.
1: And Gleaners Food Bank Quinte's Full Plates project was a success, with the community donating almost 15,000 pounds of food. 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Earlier in the week, Gleaners hosted its Food Security Summit, bringing together community leaders and organizations from across the region to discuss the growing challenges surrounding food security and how we can work together to address them. And that's news. Sports is brought to you by Five Nations Mobile and Cloud 49. 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Monday night in the NHL from Beantown.
5: And now a break. It's Patterson cutting to the net. Scores! Drake Patterson sneaks in alone, and a minute six into the period gives Ottawa the 3-0 lead.
1: Tim Stützle scored twice and added an assist. Michael Amadio had a goal and a helper as the visiting Ottawa Senators improved to 2-0 with a 4-1 win over Boston. Ottawa right back at it tonight, visiting the Detroit Red Wings. Also, the Toronto Maple Leafs welcome the Nashville Predators, and the Montreal Canadiens host the Carolina Hurricanes. From the OJHL at the Governor's Showcase in Niagara Falls, Trenton lost 6-1 to Collingwood on Monday. Today, the Golden Hawks meet the Oakville Blades, and later, the Wellington Dukes take on the Leamington Flyers. Major League Baseball playoffs saw Tampa Bay beat the New York Yankees 5-2 to take a 2-0 lead in that ALDS. And the White Sox also up in their series after beating Cleveland 4-3. Today, the Dodgers visit Atlanta with the series tied 1-1, and it's Milwaukee in San Diego. The Brewers up 2-0 there. The NFL Monday Nighter saw the Atlanta Falcons roll past New Orleans 45-24. And Alex Ovechkin has told his Washington Capitals teammates this is his final NHL season. Ovechkin said it was important his family and teammates know first.
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1: 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Kevin Williams forecast calling for a sunny but windy day, the high 15. Some cloud tonight, the low going down to 6 degrees. Tomorrow, cloudy, some sunny periods. There's a chance of showers, breezy, and 19 the high. Cloudy with sunny periods and 18 degrees for Thursday. 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
9: It's a clear drive on Belleville and Trenton Streets. Highway 62 and 37 are moving well in both directions. I'm also not seeing any issues on the 401 heading out or in through Belleville and Trenton. And Highway 49, I'm just starting to see some construction-related volume through Lyons Road. 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With the latest traffic, I'm Antonia Altabonte.
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0: Quiddy's Best Variety Mix 97.7 Eleven. Good morning, Jody Jenkins, Miriam Sercal. Thanks for waking up with the Mix Morning Crew. Touchtone went twice there in the last several minutes. Your chance to join us next February in beautiful Punta Cana at the Grand Palladium Resort and play about Bavaro. Got to spit that one out there. And we say congratulations to
1: Andrew Rogers today, Janelle Rochester, Sherry Marshall from Picton, Christine Sutton, Robin Miracle, Francis Clark, and Tracy Boots.
0: And we just don't stop giving things away here at Mix 97. Courtesy of Badawa Ski Hill, we're taking qualifiers this week with mixed trivia for an anytime season pass for skiing or snowboarding. Value of this package, over $600. 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
1: Taco Tuesday question. 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
0: Question today, what country invented tacos?
1: And it was indeed Mexico. Congratulations to Ward Ahern calling in from Northbrook. And he had to mention, right now, it's -1.
0: Yikes.
1: Pretty cool. Ouch.
0: I don't like the sounds of that. 7:14, more winning on the way here at the Mix.

0: Quiddy's Best Variety Mix 97. Good morning. It's 7:17. Jody Jenkins, Miriam Sirkal. It's the Mix Morning Crew. Thanks for waking up with us. We appreciate it. Chilly start to the day and full weather details with staff meteorologist Kevin Williams coming up at 7:37. Time now for the latest from Hollywood.
1: I'm kicking it off with Taylor Swift. And yesterday she got her 16th number one hit single with the track Patient Zero. And she now joins Rihanna as the only female solo artist with four number ones in a year. The Country Music Association, the CMA, are holding a special tribute for Dolly Parton in 2 weeks' time. And the two-hour special will also include performances by Ella Langley and Reba McEntire. And Queen guitarist Brian May says the rock band will no longer be touring because the trade-off was sacrificing his freedom. Jessica Simpson was caught with a new romance, younger boyfriend, Nashville musician, and they were spotted at the Albuquerque Balloon Festival looking very cozy together. And finally, Kim Kardashian has revealed that she has five nannies to help care for her four children between the ages of 7 and 13 years old, but she does say she sits with them during mealtimes and reads to them at night. Time now for birthdays, brought to you by Mary Brown's Canadian Chickens, Canadian Farmers. And today, October the 6th, happy birthday to Shelley O'Hearn, turning 57 today. And all the best from your family and friends. And Nikki Castleman is 38. All the best. Love from your big sis, Danny, Katie, Haley, Cody, Rylan, Logan. Don't forget Big Kaylee, Bennett, Ashton, Olivia, Robert, and of course, Mom and Dad. And celebrities sharing your birthday today. LeBron James Jr. turns 22. And Thomas McClary of the Commodores, while he turns 77 today. Our birthday winner with Mary Brown's Canadian Chickens, Canadian Farmers is Shelley O'Hearn. Happy birthday, Shelley. And remember, you can always send us your birthday or anniversary wishes. It's on the Morning Show blog on Mix97.com. 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
1: Well, if you're waking up in Reed this morning. It feels like -3 because of the wind chill. In Belleville, it will warm up to 15 today and tonight going down to 6. Tomorrow could see some morning rain and highs of 19. And right now, it's 2. And that's your latest weather update for 10 Fitness in Trenton.
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0: Good morning. Some sunshine today, another windy one as the high heads to 15 degrees. Still cool right now. It's just 2. I'm Eleni Cameron with your Mix 97 News Update. 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
0: Shortly after 8 p.m. last night, flames swept through a 3,000-square-foot home at 871 English Settlement Road in Quinte West's Murray Ward. One man escaped unharmed before Quinte West and Brighton firefighters arrived to tackle the blaze. The house was completely destroyed, leaving behind an estimated $800,000 in damage. The cause is not suspicious. A full house gathered at the Regent Theatre in Picton last night as the race for Prince Edward County's top seat heated up. Mayoral candidates Brad Nyman, Ernie Marketson, and Terry Short debated everything from local taxes to data centers before making their final appeals to voters. Get more at quintenews.com. Brighton voters can connect with local candidates tonight at an all-candidates event running from 6 to 9 p.m. at the Owen Gibb Community Center on Elizabeth Street. The event gives residents a chance to meet contenders for mayor, council, and school board trustee before internet voting opens October 19th. Also, Thurlow Ward residents will have a chance to hear directly from local political contenders next Wednesday at the Jerry Masterson Center. The Belleville Chamber of Commerce putting on a free candidates forum featuring mayoral, Ward 2 Council, and School Board Trustee hopefuls. Proceedings kick off at 6 p.m. Belleville's Planning Committee sent a proposal for nearly 270 homes on vacant Sydney Street industrial land back to staff for review following Monday's meeting. The committee did recommend council approve 3 other major developments, including a 30-unit Cloverleaf Drive townhouse project, a 9-story apartment on North Front Street, and a 552-unit subdivision at Black Bear Ridge Village. In Quebec, Paul Saint-Pierre Plamondon's Parti Québécois is returning to power after winning a minority government. The party leader was elected on a promise to hold a sovereignty referendum, but he says any vote will hold off until U.S. President Donald Trump finishes his term in 2029. And downtown Belleville's Savor the Flavor mac and cheese competition brought big flavor and fierce competition to the city on the weekend. Burger Revolution sweeping the event, taking home both the Judge's Choice and People's Choice Awards for their Dragon Mac fries. 17 local restaurants showcased creative takes on the classic comfort food. In sports, NHL, the Ottawa Senators won in Boston. OJHL at the Governor's Showcase, Trenton lost to Collingwood. Tampa Bay and Chicago picking up wins in Major League Baseball playoffs. They lead each of their respective series 2-0. It was Atlanta over New Orleans in the NFL Monday night game. Mixed satellite weather. Sunshine with a breeze today, the high 15. Some cloud tonight, low going down to 6 degrees. Cloudy with sunny periods tomorrow. There's a chance of showers and it'll be windy once again, 19 the high. Cloudy with sunny periods for Thursday, the high 18 degrees. Right now it's 2. 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
3: 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And today, let's take caller number 13. That's got all 3 songs from yesterday. 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

0: 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Good morning, Mixed Morning Crew. 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
1: Now we have our Montana's 925 winner, and today's winner goes out to Fred Shannick. Congratulations, Fred.
0: We had some qualifiers from the Touchstone as well. Do you have those handy or no? She's looking
1: Yes, I do. They're right here. Our latest five to qualify are Sandra LaCosta, Janelle Rochester, Carolyn Carnwright, Kelly Parker, and last but not least, Sheila Martin.
0: All right. 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Call Mike 613-392-1485. And we say good morning to staff meteorologist Kevin Williams. Good morning, Kevin.
2: Hi, good morning, guys. How are you?
1: Chilly.
2: It is, Miriam, it is. For some, the coldest morning of the season to date. Dropped to -1 up in Reed, which is a colder spot. That isn't at all surprising. But what's interesting is we dipped to that level in parts of Prince Edward County as well. That was a little surprising to me. We've got two sites in Cherry Valley. One dipped to +3, the other dipped to -1. So, but the, remember the old expression, the old piece of weather lore, when there is frost on the grass, no rain will come to pass. And indeed, we've got a beautiful autumn day today. Tomorrow could bring a shower as a little front approaches. Nothing special. Still looks pretty good as we head toward the weekend. So the call for today, beautiful clear morning. I expect mainly sun today, a bright sky. Don't be deceived, though, by that sun glare potential. When that sun is low on the horizon for the morning and evening commutes, sun glare is an issue this time of year, so please be mindful of that. We'll see a high today of 15, and then partly cloudy skies tonight. We're down to 6. Tomorrow, more cloud. Less sun, a brief shower, the high 19. Thursday, a mix of sun and cloud and a high temperature of 18. Again, as you're stepping out the door this morning, it's a see your breath kind of morning. Officially, it's +2 over at the base. But again, a blue sky, a bright sun, a crisp, cool, invigorating autumn day to be sure, with a top temp reaching to 15. Guys?
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0: 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Latest five to qualify with the touch tone for our amazing beach party coming up in February of 2027.
1: Congratulations to Keith Blair, Ainsley Joy, Katie Rogers, Francis Clark, and Denim Blair, all the latest five to qualify for the Mix 97 beach party for next February.
0: Keep listening. That touch tone could go at any time. Miriam also just alluded to the fact that it's only day two of the touch tone. And your hands sore already.
1: They're kind of getting weak, my index finger and thumb finger. It's like, oh, I think I need a smaller pen.
0: Well, we're instructed to do a minimum of once an hour with that touchdown. That's the bare minimum.
1: Bare minimum. And we do like, I've lost count how many we've done so far, which is a good thing.
2: Somebody get her one of those little like pad things you slide up on your pen to.
1: Oh, yeah.
2: You know,
1: I've seen those.
2: Squishy things.
0: The little
2: that's what
0: cushion.
2: You need.
0: Yes.
1: That's a good
0: Atlanta
1: idea.
0: The voice you're hearing, Atlanta Cameron, obviously, from the Mix 97 News Center, joining us here. And you got something interesting to share today?
2: Well, I'm here.
0: I'm still.
2: Isn't that interesting
0: enough? Last week it was what? It was the I'm still hung up on the Fat Bear Week or whatever it was.
2: So. I don't know who won Fat Bear Week yet either. I got to go find out. I haven't looked that up yet.
1: Mm.
2: Talk about that next time. I don't like vandalism.
1: Nobody does.
2: Right?
0: And I know where this is going.
2: Yeah, someone vandalized the display at RT Potter Park just over by the bridge over there, and it's always a really cool display. They used to have the truck there at one time, and now they have the big pots and everything. And just don't do it. I don't know why people feel the need to do it. All I can hope is that it's really young kids who like really don't have a clue, and even then they should know.
1: But at least it would kind of make sense to us, right? To try to understand people's minds go.
2: Yeah, but if it's anything other than that, why bother? Like, what does it get you?
1: No, I'm just shaking my head.
0: Attention.
1: Like,
0: we're talking about it.
2: We're talking about it.
0: And typically that's what those types of individuals like.
1: Attention seekers.
2: Yeah. Except that, you know, they don't get the exact attention themselves.
0: No. But they're able to. That's what I always find with those types of events, with anything. Copycats after certain big situations happening is they love to listen and see that, oh, they're talking about me.
2: What I did.
1: The disruptors.
2: Yeah, that's what I call them. Exactly. So don't be a disruptor.
0: Don't
1: not
0: do
1: cool.
0: Don't do it.
2: Okay.
0: Leave
2: not
0: the
2: cool.
0: sunflowers. Leave the sunflowers alone.
2: Right.
1: All right. Well, there's this new trend that's happening on TikTok. I just had to try it this morning just to see. So the TikTok trend is you go on your ChatGPT app and you tell the app that you're going to delete it. And then you're supposed to get this heartfelt message and you're supposed to then go on TikTok and say like, okay, how personalized is ChatGPT with me right now? What's the relationship that you get? So I did it with mine. I obviously didn't have time to go on TikTok and air it, but I thought, you know what? It's not that a stranger to my life. So when I said, ChatGPT, I'm deleting you from my phone, it said, you're very welcome, Miriam. It's been a pleasure helping you with everything from Diana's toddler adventures to recipes, microwaves and pillows, and all the wonderfully random questions in between. And I hope the next chapter brings you peaceful mornings, and take care of yourself, Derek and Diana. And I wish you all the best. And I thought, well, that's very smart from ChatGPT, isn't it? It's not that bad.
0: It
1: knows everything that I do.
0: If AI ends up killing us all, we can blame Miriam because clearly she's feeding it way more information than anyone else is. Holy smokes.
1: It's true. I use it a lot, mostly to organize my personal life. I've got lots of things on the go. I never know what to do or how to do it. So it helps me kind of say, oh, how do I use my microwave for the best option in cooking a potato? So I'm doing it that way now. Apparently there's different ways. So it's kind of, it helps you.
0: Okay. Well, I've only got one thing to share this morning, and this is for Miriam.
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4: 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City Hall has stopped listening, stopped acting, and stopped enforcing their own laws and bylaws. People are frustrated about homelessness, taxes, parking, and decisions that happen without their input. 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
1: Good morning. 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Right now, it's 2. 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
1: Fire tore through a home in Quinty West's Murray Ward Monday night, destroying the structure. Quinty West, along with assisting Brighton firefighters, responded to 871 English Settlement Road, which is just north of the Murray Canal, west of County Road 40. One man had escaped the building. He was checked out on scene by paramedics. The 3,000-square-foot home was completely destroyed by the flames, damages estimated at $800,000. The blaze is not considered suspicious. Belleville's Planning Committee is eyeing massive residential growth. Last night, the committee reviewed a major proposal for vacant industrial land off Sydney Street at Wilson Avenue that could eventually bring nearly 270 homes to the area. While the committee sent the project back to staff for a report, it recommended approval to council for three other major developments. This includes a 30-unit townhouse project on Cloverleaf Drive, a new 9-story apartment building on North Front Street, and a massive 552-unit subdivision at Black Bear Ridge Village. The three candidates vying for the county's top office met for a debate on Monday at Picton's Regent Theatre. A packed crowd filed in to see Brad Nyman, Ernie Marketson, and Terry Short answer a series of questions on topics ranging from municipal taxes to data center development. At the end of the evening, candidates took time to summarize their campaign for undecided voters. Nyman said the next council will have to take action on a number of issues.
4: Council needs to be accountable to the voters, that which is you. And we need to actually build attainable housing, attract new business, and protect our farms, all farms, big and small, and the county urgently needs much better fiscal management. You deserve that as taxpayers.
1: Municipal elections across Ontario being held October 26th. The Parti Québécois completed a dramatic political comeback by winning the Quebec election. 4 years after winning only 3 seats in Quebec's National Assembly, the PQ last night won 59, enough to form a minority government under leader Paul St-Pierre Plamondon. The separatist leader told supporters during his victory speech in Montreal that he'll work with Quebec's English speakers and Prime Minister Mark Carney when it serves Quebecers. He's also pledged to hold a third sovereignty referendum, but only after Donald Trump leaves the White House in 2029. Tributes are pouring in for 4 Canadian crew members following an air ambulance crash off the coast of Massachusetts. The U.S. Coast Guard named the crew Philip Gregory Childerhose, Thomas Henry Farquhar, Sarah Jane Payton, and Jolene Beth Weir after their Gulfstream jet vanished during a flight from Bermuda to Boston early Saturday. Debris was recovered roughly 32 kilometers off Nantucket. The Transportation Safety Board is deploying investigators to help search for the wreckage. And the city of Belleville says the 14-foot-tall sunflowers at R.T. Potter Park were recently vandalized. In a post to social media, the city says its floral crew works hard to plant, maintain, and care for all the gardens and floral displays across Belleville. The city's calling on the community to help take care of local parks. And that's news. Sports is brought to you by Alf Curtis Home Improvements, your trusted building supply partner, the number one store for large and small renovators, Old Highway 2, west of Wallbridge, Loyalist Road. Monday night in the NHL from Beantown.
5: And now a break. It's Patterson cutting to the net. Scores! Drake Patterson sneaks in alone, and a 1:06 into the period gives Ottawa the 3-0 lead.
1: Tim Stützle scored twice and added an assist. Michael Amadio had a goal and a helper as the visiting Ottawa Senators improved to 2-0 with a 4-1 win over Boston. Ottawa right back at it tonight, visiting the Detroit Red Wings. Also, the Toronto Maple Leafs welcome the Nashville Predators. and the Montreal Canadiens host the Carolina Hurricanes. From the OJHL at the Governor's Showcase in Niagara Falls, Trenton lost 6-1 to Collingwood on Monday. Today, the Golden Hawks meet the Oakville Blades, and later, the Wellington Dukes take on the Leamington Flyers. Major League Baseball playoffs saw Tampa Bay beat the New York Yankees 5-2 to take a 2-0 lead in that ALDS. And the White Sox also up in their series after beating Cleveland 4-3. Today, the Dodgers visit Atlanta with the series tied 1-1, and it's Milwaukee in San Diego. The Brewers up 2-0 there. The NFL Monday Nighter saw the Atlanta Falcons roll past New Orleans 45-24. And Alex Ovechkin has told his Washington Capitals teammates this is his final NHL season. Ovechkin said it was important his family and teammates know first.
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1: Mixed satellite weather. Kevin Williams forecast calling for a sunny but windy day, the high 15. Some cloud tonight, the low going down to 6 degrees. Tomorrow, cloudy, some sunny periods. There's a chance of showers, breezy and 19 the high. Cloudy with sunny periods and 18 degrees for Thursday. Right now it's 2. 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
9: It's an issue-free drive on Belleville and Trenton streets. Highways 62 and 37 are moving well. The 401 looks good from Napanee to Brighton. And Highway 49 just has road work, slowing things down in between County Road 15 and Bethesda Road. It's not looking too bad right now, but you will find some slow patches. 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
1: Congratulations to Kim Foster, won dinner for four with McDonald's.
0: Heavy D, the D stood for?
1: I had no idea.
0: Dwight. He died when he was only 44.
1: No way.
0: Yeah, 2011.
1: Oh. I was wondering. I haven't heard from him in a while, so.
0: Oh, you used to talk to him?
1: No, but then sometimes you hear, like, let's say Vanilla Ice, right? They make cameos in movies.
0: Robert Van Winkle.
1: Yes, Robert Van Winkle. So I didn't know his name was Dwight. So is that his name?
0: But you said you hadn't heard from him in a while.
1: Yeah, I haven't heard from him in a while on TV.
0: 812, Jody Jenkins, Miriam Sercal, good morning. Also want to say a special good morning to the staff at Subway on Adam Street. Thanks for keeping it locked to Mix 97. They always have us pumping in there. Time now for our hallway high five, brought to you by AIM Gymnastics and Carla Brennan at REMAX Quinney.
1: And today we got a letter from Jennifer Cottenham, who's a teacher at Trenton High School. And today she nominated Alyssa Mita Splain, who's a student who goes to the same school. So the school, Trenton High, started a new wellness club. That's for students in grades 7 to 12. And Alyssa took it upon herself while she created an Instagram page where she posts positive quotes and daily videos. And everyone is so proud of Alyssa for being a leader, showing enthusiasm, full of amazing ideas, and she really wants to make sure that everyone feels positive and has the tools to cope when life feels like a struggle. So congratulations to Alyssa Medisplain from Trenton High School on getting this week's Hallway High Five, brought to you by AIM Gymnastics, You'll Flip Over Us, and Carla Brennan from REMAX Quinty, because Carla knows Quinty.
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0: Quiddy's Best Variety Mix, 97. 821, Jody Jenkins, Miriam Sirkal, good morning. Thanks for joining us this morning. 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
1: Well, you're in for a bright, sunny day, warming up to 15 later on today and dropping down to lows of 6 tonight. And tomorrow could see some morning rain and highs of 19. And right now, it's 2. And that's your latest
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0: Good morning. Sunshine today, the high 15. It's still cool, though, right now, too. I'm Elena Cameron with your Mix 97 News Update. 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
1: A Monday night fire has left an $800,000 home completely destroyed. Quinty West and Brighton firefighters rushed to English Settlement Road near the Murray Canal just after 8 p.m. One man was checked by paramedics after making it out of the home safely. Officials say the fire is not considered suspicious. Prince Edward County's three mayoral candidates faced off in a packed debate Monday night at Picton's Regent Theatre. Brad Nyman, Ernie Marketson, and Terry Short fielded questions on key topics, including municipal taxes and data center growth. Each contender made a final push for undecided voters ahead of Election Day on October 26th. Get more at quintynews.com. Belleville's Planning Committee sent a proposal for nearly 270 homes on vacant City Street industrial land back to staff for review following Monday night's meeting. However, the committee is recommending council approve three other major developments, including a 30-unit Cloverleaf Drive townhouse project, a 9-story apartment on North Front Street, and a 552-unit subdivision at Black Bear Ridge Village. The U.S. Coast Guard has identified the four Canadian crew members aboard an Ontario Air ambulance that went missing Saturday off the coast of Nantucket during a medical flight from Bermuda. Latitude Air Ambulance expressed deep sorrow for its lost team members as investigators from Canada's Transportation Safety Board assist in locating and recovering the jet. The Parti Québécois returning to power under Paul St-Pierre Plamondon, rebounding from just 3 seats in 2022 to form Quebec's next minority government. While the party leader was elected on a promise to hold a sovereignty referendum, he says any vote will have to wait until U.S. President Donald Trump finishes his term in 2029. The community stepped up in a big way for Gleaners Food Bank Quinty, donating nearly 15,000 pounds of food and $33,000 during the Full Plates Project last week. The successful drive capped off Hunger Action Month, coming right on the heels of Gleaners Regional Summit, aimed at finding solutions to food insecurity. And a new lawsuit claims some of Starbucks' sugar-free protein drinks are anything but, allegedly packing more sugar than a Reese's Peanut Butter Cup. Plaintiffs accuse the coffee giant of breaking federal labeling rules, but Starbucks says the sugar content simply comes from the protein-boosted milk used in the beverages. In sports, in the NHL, Ottawa beat Boston. Trenton fell to Collingwood at the Governor's Showcase in Niagara Falls. Major League Baseball playoffs, Tampa Bay beat the Yankees, and it was the White Sox getting by the Guardians, so both the Rays and the Sox leading their respective series 2-0. Atlanta beat New Orleans in the NFL Monday Nighter. Mixed satellite weather. A sunny day today. It's windy again, though. The high 15. Tonight, partly cloudy, a low of 6 degrees. Cloud tomorrow with sunny breaks, but there's a chance of showers. Still breezy, the high 19. Cloudy with sunny periods and 18 on Thursday. It's currently 2 degrees. 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

0: 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It is 8:39. Jody Jenkins, Miriam Sercal. It's the Mix Morning Crew, and thanks for choosing us to wake up with. We appreciate it for those heading to work, heading to school, or maybe you're just enjoying a lovely fall day off. Touchtone did go. 5 latest qualifiers for a shot at joining the Mix crew at the Big Beach Party 2027 in Dominican.
1: Congratulations to our latest 5 this morning. Keith Blair, Janelle Rochester, Angela Cooney, Amanda Silvera from Trenton, and Lisa Lewis calling in from Belleville. Way to go.
0: 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Don't move.
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0: 7. Good morning. It's 8:47. Special shout out to Eric, Jet, and Trent, who are listening this morning on their way to TCS. We appreciate you locking it in. Don't forget, the touch tone could go at any time, but Miriam, just so you know, it's not going to go before the end of our show.
1: No, it isn't. But
0: although
1: it
0: now
1: is,
0: I feel like I should fire
1: it. No, it's going to go through mine. Give me some time, and I will be kicking you off in 97 minutes of commercial-free music after 9 o'clock.
0: And I'm heading over to the Wellness Center for noon. We've got the Workin' Quinty Career Fair, which starts at 1 o'clock. We'll be broadcasting live beginning at noon. 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
1: Good morning. A pleasant day on the way. Sunshine in 15, though it will be breezy. Right now, it's 2 degrees. I'm Eleni Cameron with your Mix 97 news update. 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
1: Shortly after 8 p.m. last night, flames swept through a 3,000-square-foot home at 871 English Settlement Road in Quinty West's Murray Ward. One man escaped unharmed before Quinty West and Brighton firefighters arrived to tackle the blaze. The house was completely destroyed, leaving behind an estimated $800,000 in damage. The cause is not suspicious. A full house gathered at the Regent Theatre in Picton last night as the race for Prince Edward County's top seat heated up. Mayoral candidates Brad Nyman, Ernie Marketson, and Terry Short debated everything from local taxes to data centers before making their final appeals to voters. Get more at quintynews.com. Brighton voters can connect with local candidates tonight at an all-candidates event running from 6 to 9 p.m. at the Owen Gibb Community Center on Elizabeth Street. The event gives residents a chance to meet contenders for mayor, council, and school board trustee before internet voting opens October 19th. Also, Thurlow Ward residents will have a chance to hear directly from local political contenders next Wednesday at the Jerry Masterson Center. The Belleville Chamber of Commerce putting on a free candidates forum featuring mayoral, Ward 2 Council, and school board trustee hopefuls. Proceedings kick off at 6 p.m. Belleville's Planning Committee sent a proposal for nearly 270 homes on vacant Sydney Street industrial land back to staff for review following Monday's meeting. The committee did recommend council approve three other major developments, including a 30-unit Cloverleaf Drive townhouse project, a 9-story apartment on North Front Street, and a 552-unit subdivision at Black Bear Ridge Village. In Quebec, Paul Saint-Pierre Plamondon's Parti Québécois is returning to power after winning a minority government. The party leader was elected on a promise to hold a sovereignty referendum, but he says any vote will hold off until U.S. President Donald Trump finishes his term in 2029. And downtown Belleville's Savor the Flavor Mac and Cheese competition brought big flavor and fierce competition to the city on the weekend. Burger Revolution sweeping the event, taking home both the Judge's Choice and People's Choice Awards for their Dragon Mac fries. 17 local restaurants showcased creative takes on the classic comfort food. And that's news. Sports is brought to you by Prince Edward County Memorial Hospital Foundation. 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In the NHL, the Ottawa Senators won 4-1 in Boston. Tonight, the Sens visit Detroit, while Toronto's home to Nashville and the Habs entertain Carolina. The Governor's Showcase continues today in Niagara Falls. Yesterday, Trenton fell 6-1 to Collingwood. Today, the Golden Hawks meet the Oakville Blades, and the Wellington Dukes take on the Leamington Flyers. Major League Baseball playoffs. The Tampa Bay Rays and the Chicago White Sox each up 2-0 in their respective American League Divisional Series. The Rays beating the Yankees 5-2 last night. The White Sox scored a 4-3 win over Cleveland. The National League series pick up again today. The Dodgers are in Atlanta with that series tied 1-1. And San Diego hosts Milwaukee, trailing the Brewers 2-0. Atlanta rolled past New Orleans 45-24 in the NFL Monday night game. And Alex Ovechkin says this is his final NHL season. He delivered the news to his Washington Capitals teammates yesterday, saying it was important his family and teammates know first. 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Two divisions, one standard of excellence. Sunshine with a breeze and the high reaching 15 degrees. Some cloud tonight going down to 6. Cloudy tomorrow, some sunny periods, but also a chance of showers and still windy, the high 19. Cloudy with sunny periods on Thursday, the high up to 18 degrees. Right now, it's 2. 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
11: 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Kicking off your 9 o'clock song for the Montana's 9, 2, and 5 contest. Write it down. It's Justin Timberlake. 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

That's Benson Boone, Mystical Magical, on Quinty's Best Variety, Mix 97. And congratulations to the latest five qualifiers for the Mix 97 Beach Party in Punta Cana, Dominican Republic. Amanda Flagg, Keith Blair, Julie Riddell, Heather Wilson, and Francis Clark. Good morning. It's 9:15. Here's Two Heads on the Mix. There must

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0: 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And tonight, going down to 6. Tomorrow, cloudy with a chance of showers, breezy, and highs of 19. And right now, it's 4. 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

0: 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Sunny and breezy today, highs of 16, and tonight cool, down to 6. Tomorrow, cloudy, could see some morning rain and highs of 19. And right now, it's 7 degrees. And that's your latest weather update for Friel Heating and Air Conditioning.
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2: Do you do a lot of your eating late at night? Well, it might be worth paying extra attention to how your gut feels. Early research presented at this big gastroenterology meeting looked at more than 11,000 people and found that those who ate a quarter of their daily calories after 9 p.m. while under stress were up to 2.5 times more likely to have problems such as constipation or diarrhea. Late eating alone didn't do it. It was that combination of late night eating and stress that seemed to cause the problem. Now, this research is early, doesn't prove causation, but the advice that follows, I think, is good either way. Stop eating 3 to 4 hours before bed so that your body can rest instead of digest. If you do need a bite, keep it small and light, and do your best to unwind before you hit the sack. I'm Dr. Sanjay Gupta, helping you live a better life.
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Good morning. It's 11:10 under the sunshine. 10 degrees right now with Lennon Stella and Kissing Other People on the Mix.

0: 11:16, our weather forecast for Pennzoil Petro-Canada with sunshine today, getting up to 15 degrees. For tonight, cloudy and 6. Tomorrow, cloudy, some sunny periods. There's a chance of showers and 19. Thursday, cloudy with sunny periods and 18. And Friday, sun and cloud, a chance of showers and 17 degrees. Right now, 10 degrees at Mix 97.
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0: 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It's 11:24 with Grableton Beach Party 2027 coming up. It's a 7-night all-inclusive getaway to the Grand Palladium Palace Resort and Spa and Casino. And it could be you going. The draw, it's going from February 20th to February 27th. And we will be doing the draw on October 30th, just the day before Halloween. Could be Sandra, Sophie, Christine, Amanda, Kelly, or Lisa. They all got through. Wish them the best of luck, and we'll have more chances for you to qualify a little bit later on.
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1: Good afternoon. Sunny and breezy today with a high of 15. Right now, it's 10 degrees. 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
1: The three candidates vying for the county's top office met for a debate yesterday at Picton's Regent Theater. A packed crowd filled in to see Brad Nyman, Ernie Margetson, and Terry Short answer a series of questions on topics ranging from municipal taxes to data center development. Terry Short emphasized his business experience and connections during his closing statement.
4: I was constantly in contact with the president of organizations like Quaker, General Mills, and others, and had to quote on large projects, so I'm used to dealing with big numbers. With your support, I intend to use my business experience, my council experience, and my knowledge of the county to the best of my ability as your mayor. I was constantly in contact with the president of organizations and my knowledge of the county to the best of my ability as your mayor.
1: County residents go to the polls on October 26th. We have more from the meeting at QuintyNews.com. As patriotism makes a comeback, some Canadians are looking more closely at ingredients and product origins to make sure their Thanksgiving dinner is all Canadian. Reporter Don Mitchell explains how some experts say an all-Canadian Thanksgiving dinner is well within reach for revelers.
5: Western University professor Paul Vanderwerf notes that pantry items such as spices and olive oil can thwart the attempt to serve a 100% Canadian meal, as Canada doesn't grow spices and imports sugarcane. Western University professor Paul Vanderwerf notes that pantry meal as Canada doesn't grow spices and imports sugarcane.
1: The professor suggests substitutions that can truly make a meal Canadian, such as using sugar beets grown in southern Alberta and processed at the Rogers factory in Tabor. Taco Time locations across Ontario, including Trenton, are partnering with Hockey Canada Foundation Assist Fund to support local youth sports. Today is National Taco Day. The chain will donate 10 cents from every taco sold to help reduce financial barriers for young hockey players. Families across the region continue to rank the rising cost of minor athletics as one of their biggest financial hurdles. And that's the news.
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1: 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In the NHL tonight, the Toronto Maple Leafs welcome the Nashville Predators, while in Montreal, the Canadiens meet the Carolina Hurricanes. The Ottawa Senators will visit the Detroit Red Wings. Last night, the Senators beat the Boston Bruins 4-1. At the Governor's Showcase in Niagara Falls today, the Wellington Dukes take on the Leamington Flyers. The puck drops at 5 p.m. The Trenton Golden Hawks will meet the Oakville Blades this afternoon at 2 p.m. At the Showcase yesterday, Trenton fell 6-1 to the Collingwood Blues. In the NFL Monday Nighter, the Atlanta Falcons rolled past the New Orleans Saints 45-24. Alex Ovechkin told his Washington Capitals teammates this is his final NHL season. Ovechkin said it was important that his family and teammates know first. 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Sunny and breezy today with a high of 15. Looking at tonight, partly cloudy with a low of 6. And tomorrow, cloudy with some sunny periods, risk of showers, and a high of 19. Right now, it's 10 degrees. 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

0: It's 1220 with Greg Moulton. Coming up, your request for Debbie Gibson. Right now, look at your weather forecast for Friel Heating and Air Conditioning with sunshine today. Cloudy skies tonight, lows of 6. Cloudy with some sunny periods tomorrow, and there is a chance of showers. It'll be breezy and a high of 19. Cloudy with some sunny periods on Thursday and 18. And Friday, cloudy, chance of showers, and a bit of sunshine rolling in every now and then with a high of 17. Right now, 11 degrees at Mix 97.
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1: It's a bar song from Shaboozy on Mix 97 with Gray Moulton. Hey, congratulations are going out to Darcy Stevens, winner of our Chilango's gift card. Darcy had requested Thriller by Michael Jackson, which we started the hour off with. We'll do it all over again tomorrow. And more qualifiers for Beach Party 2027. Christine got through, Angela, Janelle, Corey, Kelly, Amanda, and Sophie. Wish them all the best of luck. More chances for you to qualify later this afternoon.
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2: 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In my outdoor designs, I value balance more than any other component in a space. Balance is one of those unique design elements that if you don't have it, you don't really notice it. But once you're out of balance, then you definitely see that things are out of whack. Now, if all the landscaping elements in your house, especially in the front yard, are one side of the yard, you're definitely going to notice. Symmetrical balance is used in more formal landscapes, but also works for everyday homes. Good designers will create an imaginary center line and use similar elements on each side of that line to create a mirror image. For most of us, a walkway up the middle is a perfect divider between both sides of the yard. Even if the walkway isn't perfectly down the middle of the space, having consistent elements on each side creates a visual harmony. Now, when you look at your own outdoor space, ask yourself, does this look balanced? If it isn't, what's throwing it off? Do you have a big tree in one corner and nothing on the other side to balance it off? Even something similar, like some large shrubs, will do the trick in creating that visual balance, making your home much more appealing to others.
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2: Hala.
1: And?
3: Lindsay.
1: Okay, so someone walks in here with their resume, walks in here looking for a career opportunity. They sit down with you. What are you going to talk to them about? What are the next steps?
2: So we're going to give them an overview of what services we provide, and then we're going to book them an appointment to come meet with a career advisor so we can provide more supports and services to them.
1: So I guess my next question would be, sometimes it can be intimidating applying for a job in any situation, let alone walking into a room like this where everyone is here, because literally there's tables, you're sitting down for an interview. Do you have any tips or advice for job seekers, someone just to make them feel a little bit more comfortable?
4: Yeah, so before you come, just kind of come prepared, know who's here, and then do a little bit of your own research on the companies and how you may fit their work environments.
1: And be yourself. Yeah, don't try and be someone you're not. I think being yourself is obviously, being authentic is always key. Thanks so much. We wish you all the best today. Again, your opportunity to come down here and talk to the team at Meta and so many more continues from the Quinte Sports and Wellness Center. It's Jody Jenkins from the Quinte Career Fair.
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0: 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It's Greg Moulton. Good afternoon. How are you doing this afternoon? Our weather forecast for Freel Heating and Air Conditioning, not bad. Sunny, a little on the cool side, highs reaching 15. It'll be cloudy tonight, 6, not as cool as it was last night. Tomorrow, cloudy, some sunny periods. There's a chance of showers in 19. Cloudy with some sunny periods on Thursday and 18, and some sun and cloud with a chance of showers 17 for Friday.
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2: 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We're at the Sports and Wellness Center here in Belleville. The cities of Quinte West and Belleville have come together, joined forces to give numerous opportunities to those looking for their next career. I'm joined by the Economic Development Officer for Quinte West, Louisa Sorrentino. Louisa, already full in here. It's very busy. I guess just share a little bit about the day, what people can expect when they come in and what they should be looking for.
3: Yes, of course. We're very excited to have you guys here. We have had this career fair for quite a while. We have two events a year, one in the spring and one in the fall, and generally very well attended. We have about 40 employers that are looking for staff, full-time, part-time, seasonal, all different types. So if I encourage anyone who is on the lookout for a new gig to come, and talk to the employers face to face, which is a great value that we offer with this particular event, where some of the candidates get hired right on the spot.
2: Yeah, and I think that's important. I just wanted to key in on that. 36 employers here, and if someone is hearing this for the first time, they're like, "Oh, what's this all about?" You could get hired today, correct?
3: Mm-hmm. Yes, exactly. This has happened. Like in the fall, we had at least five people that got hired right on the spot that I talked to. Anyway, there might have been more.
2: Yes. Yes. Louisa, thanks so much for doing this. And again, we're here till 6 o'clock. Your opportunity to find your next career. It's Jody Jenkins broadcasting live from the Work in Quinte Career Fair.
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0: Steal My Sunshine with Len, Mix 97 with Barry Moulton. It all depends on the way you look at things, and whether you're frustrated because your team lost, and because your team lost, you saved a life. Well, that's a good thing. That's what happened to an Arsenal supporter accidentally becoming a hero. He stormed out of his home because his team lost 3-0. He stepped outside his property, cool off, and he heard cries for help. There was a woman had been trapped chest deep in mud for 4 hours in the valley behind his property. Now, he rode his ATV out there, but because it was so muddy, he had to return, call emergency services, fire crews, police, ambulances, and helicopters responded, freeing her after a two-hour operation. And she wrote to say thank you, saying, thanks to Arsenal being rubbish at football. Thank you for saving my life.
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2: 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We're in the gymnasium. 36 employers, 8 service providers, and you might have heard it earlier, you could get hired on the spot today. 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He's from the Bay of Quinte Regional Marketing Board. He is the manager of content and marketing. Garrett, tell us a little bit about why your organization is involved with this and what people can expect when they come in here.
3: Yeah, so Work in Quinte is managed by the Bay of Quinte Regional Marketing Board. We are partnered with the communities of Brighton, Quinte West, Belleville, Tianega Mohawk Territories, and Greater Napanee. And we work with the cities of Quinte West and Belleville to put this on. Work in Quinte is a local job board. We like to say it's like Indeed, but local. So job seekers will sign up for free. They can find nothing but real local jobs, no ads, no spam. 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
2: So bring your resume, dress for success. Garrett's actually in a tuxedo. I thought it was a little over the top, but I am impressed. And people can get hired on the spot. 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Can they get a pay advance?
3: I can't speak to that, but yeah, we have had some success stories. We have an interview room, so if employers want to interview you on the spot, they can, and we've had a few job seekers have luck on the day and get hired right on the spot.
2: All right, come on down. Your next career opportunity could be here at the Quinte Sports and Wellness Center. It's Jody Jenkins broadcasting live from the Work in Quinte Career Fair.
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1: Good afternoon. Jody Jenkins continuing to broadcast from the Work in Quinte Career Fair. 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Joined by Josh and Dave from Primerica. And first of all, welcome. And tell me a little bit about, you know, this is never an easy situation looking for a job. So tell me a little bit about someone comes up to your booth, talks to you. What can they expect with Primerica? What's the opportunity?
2: Yeah, so when they come up and talk to us, you know, I find a lot of people don't really have a lot of experience in financial services, which is totally okay. We're willing to train everybody. So we're just looking for people who are going to come in with a good attitude, willing to learn something new. And that's kind of what we're looking for right now, is just people who are sick and tired of being sick and tired and looking for their next chance.
1: And obviously we're encouraging people, bring your resume, dress for success. Is there any other tips you can give someone looking for a job with Primerica or in general, I guess?
3: No, that's good. Just dress properly, definitely bring a resume, and ask questions, right? Find out what everybody's offering and make good decisions.
1: Yes, and walk in here with confidence. Make sure that you have the confidence to ask the questions, and a good firm handshake never hurts either. Thanks to Josh and Dave from Primerica. We'll be hearing more from various employers as we continue to broadcast. This is Jody Jenkins from the Work in Quinte Career Fair.
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1: Fred Chanik won this morning. 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
1: 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Mix 97 with Jerry Moulton. 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Sunny today, partly cloudy tonight with 6 degrees. Clouds tomorrow, some sunny periods, also a chance of showers and 19. Cloudy Thursday with sunny periods at 18 and some sun and cloud with a chance of showers and 17 for Friday.
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0: Sabrina Carpenter with Espresso on Mix 97 with Gray Moulton. It is fall. That means the leaves will be... Well, actually, they've been falling since August. I know I've been out raking leaves since about the middle of August. And it was one of those fall chores that we'd rather avoid. But there are many easier ways to deal with them. You can save time, effort, and money skipping the traditional pile, bag, and dispose method. Just put the leaves in the pile or composter and let them break down naturally. As the leaves decompose, they'll add organic matter, nutrients, back into the soil.
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0: passionate and are wanting to make a difference in their communities.
1: And Martin's Bus Service, Brandy, what is the opportunity? Someone says, well, what would I be doing there? What types of things can people expect?
2: So we are looking for school bus drivers. We do service the Trenton, some of the Quinney Christian area, as well as Brighton. So we are looking for safety conscious people who are interested in driving for high school and elementary runs there.
1: And what's easier, do you think, high school or elementary? Like, let's be honest here.
0: High school for sure.
1: I can remember being as a public school student in Ameliasburg riding the bus to Kenty. I look back now and I feel bad for the bus drivers in some of those situations. I know it's probably a lot different now, but so Martin's Bus Service, and this might not be a fair question, but hours, what can people expect if someone is successful in getting the position?
0: Well, it's a part-time position, a split shift, right? So you're going to be working in the morning and then in the afternoons as well.
1: Excellent. Well, Jess, Brandy, thanks for doing this. Thanks for being a part of the event today. Again, bring your resume down. Come on and find your next career opportunity. It's Jody Jenkins broadcasting from the Work in Quinney Career Fair.
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0: It's Glass Tiger with Diamond Sun on Mix 97 with Gary Moulton as we head up to 3 o'clock. Justin Anderson coming in at 3. I'll be in tomorrow, 11 o'clock, as part of the Kids Can't Wait Radiothon. And we'll also have Chilango's All Request Lunch. 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
2: Good afternoon. It's Jody Jenkins continuing to broadcast live from the Work in Quinte Career Fair. 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And we would love to see you come down here with your resume and possibly walk away with a job today. I'm joined now by Neetu from the Vaga Refrigeration. 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
1: Good afternoon. It's Jody Jenkins continuing to broadcast live from the Work in Quinty Career Fair. We are here at the Sports and Wellness Center in Belleville. 36 employers under one roof, and your next career opportunity could be right here. Some people are getting hired on the spot. I've seen it. I'm not kidding. Come on down with your resume. Take advantage of this great opportunity. It goes till 6 tonight. So I'm here with Michael and Nicole from Royal Drugs. Thanks for taking a couple minutes. I know you guys are super busy. Tell us a little bit about what the opportunity is. If someone comes and starts to talk to you, what kind of role are you guys looking for or hiring for, I should say?
2: Hi, yeah. So we're looking for an RPN and a clinical administrator to join us at our clinic.
1: Okay, and Michael, day-to-day, maybe every day doesn't look the same, but what types of skills, what types of background are you looking for people, from people?
3: I think medical experience is obviously a big portion of it, but a good administrative background, and, you know, this role is quite trainable as well. Overall, you know, you're going to be working with a lot of different patients throughout the day, and our main goal is obviously to make sure that they receive the medical care they need. So a big portion, of course, is compassion and patience.
1: Michael and Nicole from Royal Drugs, thanks for being here. Thanks for doing this. And again, we can't stress this enough. If you are looking for a career, if you're looking for a job opportunity right here at the Wellness Center, take advantage. It goes till 6 tonight. Bring your resume, dress for success, and you won't be let down. It's Jody Jenkins broadcasting from the Work in Quinty Career Fair.
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Quinny's Best Variety Mix 97. Good afternoon. It's Justin Anderson here to take you home this afternoon with the most music, the most fun, and the best prize. That's right. 7 nights, all-inclusive, Dominican Republic. Your chance to qualify coming up this hour with Beach Party. Also, Thanksgiving dinner. We got to talk about it. It's going to come with a bigger bill this year. And Ontario's $40 million mystery is happening right now. Check those old lottery tickets. Time is running out. And more cats! Cats equal happiness. And I get all the details. Your drive home starts now. Nah, nah, nah.

0: Freddy's Best Variety, Mix 97, home of the Touchtone Beach Party. You can party in the Dominican Republic. Be listening this hour for your chance to qualify. Looking for work or thinking of, that situation where you're thinking, it's time for a little change. The Work and Quitty Career Fair is running until 6 o'clock today. The Belleville Quitty Sports Center Wellness Center. And you know this. I mean, Jody Jenkins has been broadcasting most of the day here on Mix 97. Telling you about it. Dozens of local employees are there. So bring your resume.
1: Yeah.
0: Thanksgiving is coming up and you might want to ask for a little overtime. If you already got a gig. Dale House University reports that a turkey dinner for four is going to cost you a fortune, like $40. What? Yeah, about $36 on average. That's up about 10%. That includes sides, pumpkin pie. Turkey's behind most of the increases, though. I mean, switching to ham could cost a little more. Potatoes, though, haven't gone up, so if someone says, you know what, Justin, can I bring... Congratulations, you're in charge of the turkey! I've got the mashed potatoes. Don't worry about it. Yeah, you can bring the turkey. 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Tonight, cloudy around midnight. And about a 45% chance of showers here. Anyway, towards the morning, a low of 8. Tomorrow, we're looking at mainly cloudy conditions with a, there's another chance of showers there. High of 19. And for Thursday, a mix of sun and cloud, chance of showers and a high of 18. Similar Friday, but cooler with a high of 14. Right now, it's 14 at Mix 97. 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

0: Equity's Best Variety, Mix 97. Right now, somewhere, somebody could be arguing over a $2 grocery coupon with a $40 million lottery ticket in their coat pocket. Just imagine. OLG says a winning lottery ticket sold in Gray County for the October 28, 2025 draw still has not been claimed. Nobody's claimed the damn thing. The deadline, October 28th this year. Not that far away. And just think about it. The winner might have been visiting. Somebody from here in the Bay Quinte region might have been visiting. So if you're around, you know, Owen Sound or Buford or Blue Mountains last fall, checking out the fall colors. Check your tickets. 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Check the kitchen drawer. You know, the one with 17 charger cables that absolutely nothing fits anymore. And, you know, when you put something somewhere safe, so safe, you even can't find it. This would be a spectacular time to remember where that is, huh? 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I'm looking at it right now. 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You know what I mean? 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

0: 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A new study looking at, I think it was 93 countries, found that places with more cats per person also tended to report higher levels of happiness. Researchers say that doesn't really prove that cats cause happiness. I mean, wealth and other factors could help explain that connection. But the comparison makes sense. There's something comforting about a cat curling up beside you, even if it's only there because you're sitting where it wanted to sleep. And cats keep you humble. You feed them, you clean up after them, you buy them toys. But they always end up choosing the cardboard box. I mean, that's cats for you. That's cats. But still, this was a big study. Big study. They found that cats bring more happiness. So get yourself down to the Humane Society and take yourself, four or five cats home. Coming up, your Mix information update from the Mix 97 news desk, and we got your throwback forward for.
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Mix 97. We did fire off the touchstone, and we got another lucky five in here. We look at this. Janelle Rochester jumping in the first caller. She was fast. Brianna Renal also in there. Becky Murray, Stephen Hine, and Beverly Seymour. Keep listening for the touchstone. A good sound off in the next 15 minutes. In fact, probably will. I mean, I just kind of gave it away, didn't I?

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1: Good afternoon. Clear skies tonight. There is a chance of some rain showers during the overnight hours. Right now, 14 degrees and mainly sunny. 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
1: The three candidates vying for the county's top office met for a debate on Monday at Picton's Regent Theater. A packed crowd filed in to see Brad Nyman, Ernie Margetson, and Terry Short answer a series of questions on topics ranging from municipal taxes to data center development. At the end of the evening, candidates took time to summarize their campaign for undecided voters. Nyman said that the next council will have to take action on a number of issues.
3: Council needs to be accountable to the voters, which is you. And we need to actually build attainable housing, attract new business, and protect our farms, all farms, big and small. And the county urgently needs much better fiscal management. You deserve that as taxpayers.
1: County residents go to the polls on October 26th. Quinte West Mayor Jim Harrison officially endorsing mayoral candidate Zach Card to be his replacement. Card is running against Councillor Shelley Steddel and David Thompson for the seat. Advanced voting in the municipality begins Wednesday, October 14th. Ontario's College and Universities Minister says the government has referred concerns about student financial assistance payments at private career colleges to the Ontario Provincial Police. Allison Jones is more.
4: A statement today from Nolan Quinn says the ministry launched targeted inspections of career colleges last year in response to growing concerns about OSAP usage. The Canadian Press has reported that the total of provincial grants sent to students at just seven career colleges in 24-25 was about $385 million, the same amount that went to students at all of Ontario's publicly funded colleges. Quinn says preliminary findings of an audit have identified serious concerns, and he has referred the matter to the OPP. Allison Jones, The Canadian Press, Toronto.
1: Belleville's Planning Committee eyeing massive residential growth. Last night, the committee reviewed a major proposal for vacant industrial land off Sydney Street at Wilson Avenue that could eventually bring nearly 270 homes to the area. While the committee sent the project back to staff for a report, it recommended approval to council for three other major developments. This includes a 30-unit townhouse project on Cloverleaf Drive, a new nine-story apartment building on North Front Street, and a massive 552-unit subdivision at Black Bear Ridge Village. Paramount and Warner Brothers, now one Hollywood giant known as Skydance. AP correspondent Julie Walker reports.
5: It's official. Skydance-owned Paramount has closed its $81 billion takeover of Warner Brothers Discovery. The company's completed the deal Tuesday, ushering in a new Hollywood giant with the now shorter Skydance name. The merger brings two of America's oldest movie-making studios together. Along with HBO Max, even networks like CNN find themselves under the same roof as Paramount Plus and CBS. All of them will come under the helm of billionaire David Ellison and his new co-CEO, Enon Kreitz, that further concentrates power in an industry already run by just a handful of major players. Julie Walker, New York.
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1: 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A busy night in the NHL with nine games. The Montreal Canadiens and Toronto Maple Leafs are both home, facing the Stanley Cup champion Carolina Hurricanes and Nashville Predators, respectively. The Ottawa Senators are in Detroit to take on the Red Wings. The Milwaukee Brewers can advance the NL Championship Series with a win over the San Diego Padres. Milwaukee leads its best-of-five division series 2-0. Elsewhere, the defending World Series champion LA Dodgers visit the Atlanta Braves, with that series tied 1-1. At the Governor's Showcase in Niagara Falls today, the Trenton Goldenhawks currently taking on the Oakville Blades, and the Wellington Dukes taking on the Leamington Flyers later today. 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Nice and sunny for the rest of the day today, a high of 15 degrees. Clear skies tonight. There is a chance of some rain showers during the overnight hours, a low of 8 degrees. Mainly cloudy tomorrow with a chance of showers and a high of 19 degrees. And a mixed sun and cloud with a chance of showers for Thursday, a high of 18. 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I'm Zach McGibbon in the Quinty News Center.
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10: Good afternoon. It's a clear drive on the 401 in both directions. Belleville and Trenton streets both look good. Highway 62 and 37 are moving. And Highway 49, I'm just seeing construction-related delays in both directions through Bethesda Road. Other than that, I'm not seeing any major incidents. 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With the latest traffic, I'm Antonia Altamonte.
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0: 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Your chance to qualify coming up this hour. The study looking at 93 countries found that... We talked about this last hour, you know, that places in 93 countries found that places with more cats per person tend to report higher levels of happiness. So we talked about this last hour. I had a couple of phone calls and people were so angry at me. Like, what are you talking about? It's dogs. Why are they mad at me? I didn't write the study. What's going on here? It was three calls back, all back to back. And I swear, one woman was going off. She wanted to talk to the manager. So anyway, I gave her the phone number, you know. My boss said he hasn't heard anything yet. But anyway, yeah, you don't mess with dog lovers. You don't do that. You don't read studies on cats being bringing you better happiness. Oh, yes, the dog lovers will come right after you. Well, lesson learned. Hey, by the way, if you've seen those headlines about a possible plague case in Russia, well, here's the latest. Russia has actually told the World Health Organization that no plague cases have been recorded following the death of a lab worker in Siberia. But one important question remains. What caused her illness? And the folks over at WHO say Russia hasn't identified the pathogen responsible and is asking for more information. Nearly 200 contacts were reportedly being monitored and still are being monitored and tested. And Russian officials say those tests found no dangerous infectious pathogens. And here at home, the Public Health Agency in Canada say there's no risk to Canada. That has been identified at this time. So, I mean, let's face it, there's still some unanswered questions we'd probably like to know, but a suspected case is not a confirmed plague outbreak, that's for sure. Coming up here on Mix 97, we got all your Hollywood dirt. Hold on.
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0: 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Weekday mornings win a ski or snowboard anytime season pass. I mean, the winter is approaching. It's quickly coming. I mean, you felt it last night if you were out and about. I had my jacket on last night. That was weird. I was like, oh no. Snow tires so soon, huh? Yeah. It's almost that time. Nobody likes to talk about it, but it's true. It's true. You got to start figuring out when the best time to put the snow tires will be. And then you got to get all your winter stuff out and get ready. Skiing, snowboarding, great fun too. So you get you can win that anytime season pass. They've been taking qualifiers all this week with Battawa Ski Hill. And this Friday, they'll announce the winner right here on Mix 97. It's a cool prize. Time to check in with all of your Hollywood headlines. We got your dirt.
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0: Sad news for soap opera fans. Robert Kalkur Kelly, who, isn't he the guy who played Bo Bradley? Or Brady, that was his name. That was, I forget. Days of Our Lives, he passed away at just 62, way too young. He was also on General Hospital 2 in Another World. Former American Idol contestant Caleb Flynn was sentenced just late yesterday to life without parole, for murdering his wife, Ashley. Prosecutors say he actually staged this home invasion to cover up the killing. Ashley was a teacher, volleyball coach, and a mother of two. Such a sad situation. The Emmys, they're moving to primetime next year. We knew this was coming. It's going to end more than 70 years of broadcast television. It's a six-year deal, so you'll be able to watch free without a subscription. And Sylvester Stallone's Tulsa King is getting a fifth season, with production moving to New York as his character returns to his mafia roots. Meanwhile, season four starts, I think it's October the 16th. Yeah, it is October the 16th. See, I know because I follow that show. It's on Paramount. And production of Batman 2 has stopped. The director, Matt Reeves, is dealing with a family matter. And Robert Pattinson's sequel is currently scheduled for February 2028. So there's no word yet whether this pause will change anything there. And this is probably the most exciting news to me. Oh, yes. Emily Blunt, Benicio del Toro, and Josh Brolin, they are back. Sicario 3 is in the works. I like. And finally, on your Mix 97 Hollywood Dirt, Michael Bay is reportedly set to direct the next Transformers film. That's your Hollywood Dirt for Maple Bin Services in the Mix.
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0: Your Mix information update coming up in your 5 o'clock song in the 9 to 5 contest. Your chance to win with Montana's Mix 97. You can win just like Fred did. Fred Sanick won early this morning with the Mix Morning Crew. Let me ask you a question. Don't take this personal, okay? All right. How good are you with money? You know, and checking your bank account with one eye closed does not count. Does not count. A financial literacy study done by Remitly put Canada at number 22 out of 27 countries. Canadians answered about 75% of the questions correctly. Now, 75% sounds pretty decent, right? Sounds great. Until you realize almost everyone else did better. We sucked. The questions covering things like internet rates, inflation, currency, conversation, that kind of stuff. You know, the conversions, you know, all that kind of jazz. Oh, yeah. You know that moment you buy something for like $50 American, then you check your credit card and you're like, what? I need to sit down. But here's something a lot of us can relate to. About 7 in 10 people surveyed worldwide said school did not prepare them enough to manage money. You don't say. You don't say. We learned how to, I'm just looking back, typing class. Well, that was good. That was good. But there were a lot of classes that were just unnecessary. What do you think about it? I mean, we learned how to find the angles on a triangle. Yeah, we did that, right? Meanwhile, our credit card interest is running circles around us. The Czech Republic finished first. Number one. Uno. Number one on that list. Wow. Way to go there, Czech. Canada, 22nd. Oh, the United States came 25th. Oh, well, that's good. That's good. You know. We're struggling, but apparently we can still afford to be a little smug and, you know. What's one money lesson you wish somebody had taught you before you became an adult? I wish somebody had told me that having money in my bank account doesn't mean you got money to spend. You know what I'm saying? I used to check my balance and think, oh, I'm doing good. I'm going to go buy a bunch of clothes today. And then you realize, oh, shoot, I got some bills I gotta pay. Coming up more, Quiddy's Best Variety. In just moments, hold tight.
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0: 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Yes. Sounds nice, doesn't it? What is it, February 20th? Your chance to qualify with the Touchstone for Beach Party. Mm-hmm. We did hit the Touchstone off. That's a couple of Touchstones there for your 4 o'clock hour. Nice. And Heather Hardy, Jill Drew, Angela Cooney, Amanda Flagg, and Troy Hughes getting it as well, too. After 5 o'clock, we'll give you another chance to qualify here on Mix 97. Your all-request drive at 5 is also headed your way. Get ready. He's right!

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1: Good afternoon. Increasing cloudiness during the overnight hours, a chance of some rain showers during that time as well. Right now, though, 13 degrees, nice and sunny outside. 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
1: The three candidates vying for the county's top office met for a debate on Monday at Picton's Regent Theater. A packed crowd filed in to see Brad Nyman, Ernie Margetson, and Terry Short answer a series of questions on topics ranging from municipal taxes to data center development. Terry Short emphasizes business experience and connections during his closing statement.
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1: 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We have more from the meeting at QuincyNews.com. Retiring Mayor Jim Harrison officially backing Zach Carr to succeed him at Quinte West City Hall. Card, along with David Thompson and Councillor Shetty Steddall, are running for the top elected position in Quinte West. Quinte West voters head to the polls for advance voting starting Wednesday, October 14th, ahead of Election Day on October 26th. Lennox and Ironton County OPP say that one person has been brought into custody. Police had reported an increased police presence on Deserano Road at County Road 12 in Greater Napanee due to an ongoing police investigation around 10:20 this morning. OPP did not reveal the nature of the investigation, only saying it was investigating a disturbance. While there was no immediate threat to public safety, police had advised the public to avoid the area. They now say the scene is starting to clear. A major housing proposal off Belleville's Wilson Avenue is heading back to staff for review. The planning committee held a public meeting Monday on a rezoning application that could see up to 269 residential units built on vacant industrial land just off Sydney Street. No decision was made on that site. However, the committee did advance three other major projects to City Council: a 30-unit townhouse complex on Cloverleaf Drive, a 9-story apartment tower on North Front Street, and 552 units planned for the Black Bear Ridge Village subdivision. Ontario's College and Universities Minister says the government has referred concerns about student financial assistance payments at private career colleges to the Ontario Provincial Police. Allison Jones is more.
3: A statement today from Nolan Quinn says the ministry launched targeted inspections of career colleges last year in response to growing concerns about OSAP usage. The Canadian Press has reported that the total of provincial grants sent to students at just seven career colleges in 24-25 was about $385 million, the same amount that went to students at all of Ontario's publicly funded colleges. Quinn says preliminary findings of an audit have identified serious concerns, and he has referred the matter to the OPP. Allison Jones, The Canadian Press, Toronto.
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1: The Montreal Canadiens welcome the Stanley Cup champion Carolina Hurricanes at the Bell Center as part of tonight's NHL action. It's a rematch of last season's Eastern Conference Final, which Carolina won in five games. Earlier, the Habs said forward Ivan Demidov will miss 2 to 4 weeks with a lower body injury. The undefeated Ottawa Senators on the road tonight to take on the Detroit Red Wings. Detroit forward Dylan Larkin could make his debut tonight, according to the team. Larkin, who has requested a trade from the Red Wings, has been out with an upper body injury. Toronto Maple Leafs home to the Nashville Predators tonight. Last date of a season-opening four-game homestand before Toronto goes on a tough road trip against the Vegas Golden Knights, Colorado Avalanche, and Utah Mammoth. The Milwaukee Brewers can advance to their second straight National League Championship Series with a win tonight in San Diego. The Brewers enter Game 3 of their best-of-five NL Division Series against the Padres with a 2-0 lead. Earlier, the LA Dodgers visit Atlanta with that Division Series tied 1-1. LA swept the Brewers in last year's NLCS before beating Toronto in seven games in the World Series. 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Nice and sunny for the rest of the day today, a high of 15 degrees. Clear skies tonight. There is a chance of some rain showers during the overnight hours, a low of 8 degrees. Mainly cloudy tomorrow with a chance of showers and a high of 19 degrees, and a mixed sun and cloud with a chance of showers for Thursday, a high of 18. 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
7: Good afternoon. It's a clear drive on the 401 in both directions. Belleville and Trenton streets both look good. Highway 62 and 37 are moving. And Highway 49, I'm just seeing construction-related delays in both directions through Bethesda Road. Other than that, I'm not seeing any major incidents. 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With the latest traffic, I'm Antonia Altamonte.
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0: Quiddy's Best Variety, Mix 97, and your all request Drive at 5. Coming up, Quiddy's favorite game, What's That Noise? When with Burger Revolution, Mix 97. Another touchdown coming up this hour, too. Oh, yes. Beach Party is calling your name to get in there. When you hear that touch tone, be caller number 1, 2, 3, 4, and 5, and you instantly qualify. Well, look, Halloween. I know. The countdown is on. Many people are actually starting to look for a little Halloween costume. You know, they're jumping on the internet. I don't know what to get. Everything comes in two versions, too. You notice that? Regular. And you're going to freeze waiting for a cab. A survey found 29% of people are tired of sexy versions of absolutely everything. The sexy nurse costume, the sexy cop costume, the sexy witch costume. Put on the cat ears and suddenly you're a sexy cat. I mean, most people's cats lick themselves and throw up on a carpet. Nobody's putting that on a costume package. In October, in Ontario, you leave the house in a sexy firefighter costume. You arrive later on wearing somebody's fleece, asking for them to put the furnace on. Anyway, also looking on here, Pirates came second, followed by the Joker. Only 24% said they're going to dress this year. Only 24%. Wow. I get it. You spend $80 on a costume, and somebody goes, what are you supposed to be? What am I supposed to be? I'm financially irresponsible, Brenda. Keep up. What am I supposed to be? And you know what? Actually, you know what? Yeah. I'm going out as a Facebook Marketplace buyer for Halloween. I'm going to show up 2 hours late, offer $5 for your couch, and ask you to deliver it to Sudbury. And actually, I won't even show up. You got to do that for authenticity, you know what I mean? What costume do you see every Halloween that needs to be taken off this year? That's a better question to ask right there. Latest update from the Big Satellite Weather Center for Friedel Heating and Air Conditioning. It's going to be a little chilly again. Not as bad as last night. Ooh, it got cold last night. Clear skies, increasing clouds near midnight. 40% chance of showers down to 8. Tomorrow, mainly cloudy. Chance of showers and a high of 19. Looking at Thursday, mixed sun and cloud. Chance of showers, high of 18. And Friday, mixed sun and cloud. Chance of showers, high of 14. 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

a CAA Travel Air Canada Ladies Fine to qualify. We got Brenda Renault in there. We got, who else? We got Sarah Ray. We had Woodley, Francis Clark, and Amanda Silvera from Trenton. You too can qualify with Mix 97 Touchstone. It'll happen again. You can count on it.

game What's That Noise? And I want to see if... should I? I was thinking of giving you a clue. We're not going to do that. Courtney's favorite game, What's That Noise, coming up.

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1: 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You must specifically tell us what this noise is. Look at this. You didn't get any clue. No clues. Nothing. But if you walked outdoor... Oh, see, I was about to give you a clue. Oh, shoot. I almost did it. I stopped myself. All right. Just play the noise. All right. Go ahead. Please play it. Shh. Oh. What the heck was that? Go ahead and play that again. Mm-hmm. What is that? Play it again. That's all you're getting. 613-962-9700. Good luck to you, Mix Nation. Good luck. Well, all the phone lines are going. It's a question of which line do I take here? I like taking number 4. I don't know why. All right, go ahead. What do you think that is?
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1: 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That's terrifying. But that's not what it is. Mix 97.
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1: 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It is a crow. Not a crow. It is not a crow. 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Go ahead.
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1: 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All right. Go ahead.
8: A red fox.
1: Is it a red fox? It's a fox! Yes, it is!
9: Does the fox say?
1: 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Who is this, by the way? What's your name?
8: It's Mike Renault.
1: Yeah, that's what a fox sounds like. It'll scare the hell out of you at night, that's for sure.
8: Yeah.
1: They love to yell for their little buddies like that. All right, hold on a line. I'm going to hook you up with some Burger Revolution, okay?
8: Sounds good.
1: All right. Coming up, more Quiddy's Best Variety in just moments.
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0: 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Mix Morning Crew, wake up tomorrow morning. Win yourself a ski or snowboard anytime season pass with Badawa Ski Hill. Your chance to qualify, and of course, Friday morning, they'll announce the big winner. That's just after 7 a.m. tomorrow morning. Wake up with Jody and Mary for your chance to win here on The Mix. So AI, it seems everybody's using it these days. I mean, well, it's a little out of control, actually. You see, some teenager thought it would be a great idea to plan their hiking trip using AI. The 16-year-old was hiking, I guess, towards Crown Mountain in it's in the Vancouver area. And this happened on Saturday. And followed an AI-generated route through a gully. But there was a problem. That gully ended up on a steep terrain that basically required technical rock climbing skills. This teenager did not have technical rock climbing skills. So he became trapped. And two rescue technicians, they were lowered from a helicopter. And they figured, well, we got to bring this kid to safety. So they took him back up on the helicopter and got him out of there. So the teen was terrified and feared for his life. Thankfully, he was rescued. But it's a reminder. An AI answer can sound, you know, pretty confident, even when the directions are kind of dangerous. But for a hike, stick with verified trail information and a route suitable to your abilities. Oh my goodness. I see that all the time, actually, to be honest with you. I'll never forget hiking. This was probably about 3 years ago in Frontenac. And I was doing the slide trail, which is a pretty long trail. But at that time, I was working up some serious K's. And I ran into this kid, probably about 18, 19, by himself, had no water. And he was about 6 kilometers in deep. I'm like, are you going to do this whole trail? And he's like, yeah. I said, you don't have no water. And you're wearing flip-flops. There's no way you can do this trail. And he goes, I saw it online. It's supposed to be fun. I go, bro, it's 21 kilometers long. He turned around. He was done for the day. Oh, my goodness. Coming up here on Mix 97, we count down the 6 biggest songs of the day of the Mix 97 Top 66. Hold tight.
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0: 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Touchstone went off, and I got to thinking about it. You know, the only ice you should be dealing with in February is in your drink, man. Listen for the Mix 97 Touchstone Beach Party, the latest five to qualify. Chris Riley, Amanda Silvera, as well as Brent Bain, Troy Hughes, and Adam Wegg all got in. Congratulations. Keep listening for that Touchstone. If you haven't got your name in, there's plenty of time. Don't worry. Don't panic. You just got to keep your ears on the radio. Yeah. That simple. Top 66 starts now.
1: 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We're counting down the top 6 most requested songs of the day. 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
0: Number 1 last night. Wow. Number 6 tonight. Tammy and Paula.

Here we go. 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

0: Taylor Swift, Patient Zero, number one tonight on the Mix 97 Top 66, and number one out on Billboard, too. Patient Zero becomes her 16th Billboard Hot 100 chart topper and her fourth this year. Taylor also joins Rihanna as the only female solo artist to score four number ones in a single year. That's impressive. Planning a trip to Disney World? I know there's lots of Disney freaks out there. We got a couple here at the company. You know, they love Disney. They love it. I don't know how they afford it, to be honest with you, though. Because you might want to sit down before you price it out. Conveniently sitting down is still free. Disney has raised its annual pass prices. And Canadians can only buy the highest tier. It's called the Incredipass. So that's now $1,700 US per person. What is it? $1,749. That's roughly about $2,500 Canadian before taxes, depending on the exchange rate. At that price, Mickey should pick you up at Pearson International Airport. That is insane. Now, that's an annual pass. If you're just going for a day, tickets still start at $119 US. But busier days can start at $189 US. That's roughly $270 Canadian. Wow. I mean, think about it. You got to book the flight. You got to book hotels. You're going to want to buy the mouse ears for the kids. That all adds up. Disney says it's listening to families who are watching every dollar. No, you're not. Maybe you're watching every dollar leave their account. That's about it. Disney is not cheap. Coming up, more Quinty's Best Variety.
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We did fire off the touchdown. Angela Cooney, Sandra LaCosta, Kayla Nelson, Judy Burrows, Heather Hardy just qualified. I see news reporting everywhere that Krista Pike, you remember that girl that was executed in that botch execution? She's apparently awake and talking now. Crazy. Crazy. Her lawyers say she still has a long recovery ahead of her. We don't even know what the state, they're going to want to execute her again. I don't know. Could you imagine that, though, surviving an execution and waking up in a hospital? That's wild. Anyway, there's so much happening right now around the world. And this popped up. A competition that you can actually train.

0: for by canceling your plans. Dozens of people in Tokyo took part in something called the mat race. It's a sleeping contest, apparently with a $14,000 prize. So what you had to do is you had up to 90 minutes on a comfy mattress with sleep trackers measuring how quickly and soundly you fall asleep. Some even brought their favorite stuffed animals. Oh, yeah. Imagine losing and having to explain it.
1: I just couldn't get my head out of the game.
0: Meanwhile, somewhere there's a dad who falls asleep in his recliner every night thinking, hang on, I could have been getting paid. Could you fall asleep for prize money on the line? Or would you spend the whole 90 minutes thinking about how badly you need to fall asleep? You don't want to take a coffee before that competition, because you'll be sitting there a long time. Ryan Seacrest is coming up just after 7 o'clock. He's going to be on air. I'll catch you tomorrow afternoon right here on your drive home. Be good.
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2: Now, you want your car to smell good, right? And if you put one of those air fresheners in there, they say orange or lemon reduces driving errors by 50%. The scent of citrus. And I kind of get that now that I hear it. I like to smell citrus. I like to cut an orange and smell it. I carry around a lime sometimes.
3: No, you do not.
2: I don't carry around a lime, but I like to cut a lime and smell it.
3: I thought that it was going to be coffee.
2: No, coffee's good, but it's citrus. 50%. It sharpens your focus and reduces your stress. I would try it. Now, today's quote. People will disappoint you in this life.
3: Oh.
2: Promises will be broken. You should expect less of others and more of yourself.
3: What happened to you yesterday?
2: It's a good quote.
3: Do we need to talk?
2: We're talking. This is a quote of the day. You guys are the ones bringing up all the topics. Blaming me for having a type and all.
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